silence. 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Can you see what I see? The trembling image of my eyes that are still free. I pass through noise and silence. I walk alone, it's a beautiful day. It's raining and it's cold, reflected onto the wet pavement.

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More and more, you just can't reject it. And I'm the one that can.

0: had the wildest dream last night in Ibiza, right across from Ushuaia. There was a fucking DJ in the bathroom.
1: It's 9 p.m. on a fucking Friday. It's 9 p.m. on a fucking Friday. Get the fuck, get the fuck. It's 9 p.m. on a fucking Friday. 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Let's

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1: Kind of tribal.
0: Well, we're talking, you know, all this stuff. But I think it's time for the chorus, right, ladies?
2: Yeah!

0: your chick smoking gray.
1: 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It's like I'm 17 again. 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Oh my God, I'm on the chase. 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Relevant, selling it, dipping away. Time keeps slipping away. Zipping the safe, flipping for pay. 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

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Oh yeah. 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

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We are live and direct from Chicago. This is your brother, Georgie Porgy. The Love House is live. 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

Italy, this is brand new music from Harry Fitch, Niwi, Lift Me Up. I hope I'm lifting you up. We are live and direct from Chicago. Our radio studio, Pew, the Italian dance station. Come on, lift yourself up. Come on. What? I love you.

Jimmy, you're the only one. You're the only one. I love you guys very, very much. Just remember, you all gave me platinum records first. I love you guys very, very much. This is The Love House. My name is Georgie Porgy. We are live and direct. Where? From Chicago, over the pond, our radio studio, to the Italian dance station. Keep it locked. Tell your friends. We're having the party. Let's go. Let's go. Yeah.

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Brand new mixes coming out this week. 2026 remix by yours truly, Georgie 4G. 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

boogie. On the south side of Chicago, Bobby Boogie. On the south side of Chicago, Bobby Boogie. 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

care where you're at. If you're walking down the street, start dancing. 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My name is Georgie Porgy. This is the Love House. We have nothing but love for you. Bene, bene, bene. Let's go, y'all. I promise to learn more Italian. I promise. I love you, Italy.

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I love you very much. Don't forget, we do this every single week, The Love House, with your brother Georgie Porgy. 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Ciao!

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